0: 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Rock FM.
1: We all have a single voice. Better make the right choice. 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

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Rock FM, frischer Rock von The Pretty Reckless. The Pretty Reckless, When I Wake Up.

been round in that Texas town. About to check outside the game. And you know what I'm talking about. Just let me know if you wanna go to that whole mile on the range. They got a lot of nice girls.

And I touched your face, narcotic mind from lace, Mary Jane. And I

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Rock FM. Frischer Rock von The All-American Rejects. The All-American Rejects.